0: J Balvin, man, Joel y Randy, hey,
1: Joel y Randy,
0: Tessa, la familia, let's go.

Take the lead, follow me, what's it gonna be? How you playing hard to get when you hollered me? I take Rover, Casa Cruz, Casablanca, Casanova. I'm a fashionista, she in Fashion Nova. And a mad persona, when I had a Rover, the outfit it cost bread, I got the matching.

0: Che Baby Man, Joel y Randy.
1: Hey, Joel y Randy.
0: Tessa, la familia, let's go.